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Sunny 106.5 going to be this year's iHeartRadio Music Festival here in Vegas. 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

Sunny 106.5, Las Vegas' best variety of the 80s, 90s, and today. I'm wondering if this wedding's actually going to happen at Madison Square Garden with Taylor Swift and Travis Kelce, because she has done this before where she's tricked us, and she may be doing it. I mean, and you know, we need to be tricked because we won't leave them alone. Here's Uncle Cracker, Drift Away.

0: It is sunny, 106.5, Las Vegas' best variety of the 80s, 90s, and today. So it looks like Mattel released a Barbie signature doll for Miley Cyrus, which is really cool. And this is her second doll. So she had a Hannah Montana doll, but this is her second one. And apparently Miley posted it on her Instagram. She's obsessed with her doll. I mean, who wouldn't be, right? I mean, you know, definitely a life achievement to have a doll after you, right?
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1: It's been a thrilling day so far at the World Cup with a pair of come-from-behind victories. Belgium rallies down 2-0 to take down Senegal 3-2.
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0: 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All these World Cup watch parties all over Vegas, too. 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

0: 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Tonight's Delilah's Dilemma says, "Dear Delilah, my cousin and I were best friends. We would talk on the phone almost every other day, and at least once a month, I would make the 2-hour drive to his home for a weekend. As of 2 months ago, things have changed between us, and I don't understand why. We didn't have a fight or anything. But he ignores my phone calls, my text messages, my Facebook messages. When he finally gets around to replying days later, he says he was too busy. Yet, he's not too busy to hang out with his other friends. Is there anything else I can do or say to my friend? I'm tired of reaching out to him and getting ignored. Please help me," from Eric. Eric, I will have my Mama Delilah words for you next. We'll be back. You're listening to Delilah.
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1: 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Tonight's Delilah's Dilemma comes from a young man, a young adult named Eric, who has a best friend who has ghosted him. His best friend is no longer wanting to hang out. Eric, here's the thing. Your friend has let you know loud and clear that he is no longer interested in hanging out with you. And I don't know why. Maybe he's fallen in love with somebody. Maybe he's getting into something he thinks you wouldn't approve of. I don't know. Maybe he started drinking or drugging. Maybe, I don't know, but I do know this. It hurts. It hurts to be rejected. But you've let him know that you are there and that you want to have a relationship. And he's let you know that for now, at least, he's not available. And I know how bad that hurts. Because I have had it done to me. I have also had to set boundaries with some people and ghosted them. Sometimes I'm at a place in my life, I have been at a place in my life where I don't have anything left to give. And sometimes there are people in my life who are needy or who are broken or who I feel like I just am too exhausted to deal with. I don't think that's the situation with you. I don't get the sense from your letter that you're like that at all. You seem like a very giving person. But I do think that for whatever reason, your best friend is ghosting you, and there's nothing you can do about it but move on. You said that you made the 2-hour trip to hang out and spend the weekend with him, but nowhere in there does it say that he made the same kind of effort to hang out with you. So I get the feeling that maybe you are always the one carrying the weight of the responsibility for the friendship. And maybe what you need to do is use that emotional energy and invest it in somebody who is equally interested in having a friendship with you. You're going to mourn the loss of this friendship because it's going to hurt. And no doubt about that. And I will be here to keep you company while you do that.

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12: 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Belgium rallies down 2-0 to take down Senegal 3-2.
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16: Brittany, welcome. What can I do for you?
17: Just recently, me and my boyfriend broke up of almost a year. And now he's telling me he doesn't want to talk to me at all. Because we're trying to be friends and it's killing me. And hopefully I don't start crying now. But
16: well, if he is trying to have some closure on your relationship and he's really done, then he probably recognizes right now trying to be friends is not going to work because you still love him.
17: Yeah, but the reason why we broke up is because he wasn't in love with me.
16: Then it's a good thing you broke up.
17: Yeah, but...
16: And you need to accept the fact that he doesn't have the same level of desire for intimacy and love for you that you have for him, and let him go.
17: Yeah, I know. It's just hard.
16: How about I find a song for you?
17: That'd be nice.
16: All right. Good luck, honey.
17: Thank you.

0: 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Request, dedication, stories from the heart. That's what you'll find right here every night. I am here to talk with you. I am here to listen to you. I'm here to celebrate with you, to celebrate weddings, so many weddings this summer, engagements, like my friends Gold and Seth got engaged a few weeks ago. We are here to celebrate anniversaries. Maybe you've got a big anniversary coming up. My son, Sonny, remember I used to have him on the air when he was little? He and his wife, Riley, are celebrating their 20-year anniversary this summer. Can you believe that? Crazy, huh? I'm here to celebrate new babies and building families and kids going off to college and all the goodness in your life. If it is good, I want to celebrate with you. If it's tough, if it's a storm of life, I want to help you to hold on, to be strong. I want to remind you that better days are coming. So sit back and enjoy. This show is all about celebrating you, my friend. You're listening to The Lila.
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0: 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Hi, good evening. Who is this?
1: Hi, this is Rhonda.
0: Rhonda, what can I do for you?
1: Hi, my husband and I are on a road trip across country, and we're traveling right now, and I just wanted to tell him thank you and that I love him, and I really appreciate all that he's done and all he's given up.
0: And what's his name?
1: Alex.
0: So what do you mean, what he's given up?
1: He's transferred his job, and he's just done a lot. He's always there for me. He's always followed me around. I was in the military, and he always followed me around wherever I went, and now it's my turn, but I just want him to know how much it means for me, for him to do what he's doing.
0: And did you have a song, Rhonda, you wanted to hear tonight, or you want me to pick one?
1: Whatever you like.
0: Let me see what I can find for you.
1: Thank you so much.
0: Have a good night. I'm glad you got somebody by your side who believes in you and is flexible.
1: Thank you. Oh, and we're expecting our first child. So.
0: Oh, congratulations.
1: Thank you.
0: There's a lot you've got to rejoice in tonight.
1: Oh, definitely. So much. Thank you.

0: 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So my daughter, Shayla, who is in her early 30s, went to a housewarming party over the weekend. And while she was there, somebody recognized her from grade school and said, "Oh my gosh, you're Delilah's daughter." And then other friends are like, "Delilah? Like on the radio, Delilah?" And she said, "Mom, people my age remember you from their childhood a little bit. But boy, the aunties that were there, they went crazy." I said, "If you're trying to make me feel good, this is not working. Because I like to think that I got a lot of young folks out there too. So whether you're one of the aunties or grandmas that grew up with me back in the 70s and 80s when I started this radio career, or you're someone who grew up with me in the 90s or 2000s, or you're someone who has been listening all along, welcome. Please stick around. I've got great music for you all night long. You're listening to Delilah.
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1: Brian, welcome. 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
1: Okay, who broke your heart, young man, that it's just okay?
2: Oh, it's not really the girl that broke my heart. It's a girl that I love very much. I just don't know how to tell her anymore how much I love her. I mean, like, I know she loves me back, but she doesn't show it as much as I do, you know?
1: Maybe she's not a demonstrative person.
2: Yeah, that could be true.
1: I mean, I'm an extremely demonstrative person. I love to scream I love you. I love to show it. I love to, you know, when I'm with somebody I love to hold hands or rub backs or snuggle. I'm that way with my children. I'm very demonstrative physically and emotionally.
2: Yeah, so we talk about, like, you know, I getting married one day, and I'm only 16, and I feel like this is the one.
1: Let's not even say the M word, young man, until you're done with college.
2: Yes, ma'am.
1: No more marriage. No.
2: Yes, ma'am.
1: Let's just stick with the holding hands, kissing face thing, okay?
2: Yes, ma'am.
1: All right.
2: But can you play me a song to make me think when I go to bed tonight how much I love her?
1: Oh, I don't have to play anything. That's all you think about.
2: Yes, ma'am.
1: That is all you think about. You're staring off into space all the time thinking how much you love her.
2: I do.
1: What's her name?
2: Her name is Claire.
1: Claire. Oh, Claire, what would you say? Let me find a song for you.
2: Thank you so much.
1: Bye-bye, honey.
2: Bye.

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0: Sunny 106.5. When was the last time you went for a walk along a beach or along a lake? When was the last time you went for a walk through the woods and you noticed the moss hanging on the trees or the small creatures like squirrels or birds checking you out as you invaded their space? When was the last time you went for a bike ride? When was the last time you went swimming? When was the last time you observed the power of the waves beating on the rocks on a rocky shore? Or watched the sunlight filtering through the limbs and the leaves of the trees like fingers reaching down from heaven? When was the last time you sat in a rocking chair? Without a list of things to do in your mind, but just to relax and enjoy a moment. When was the last time you put down your pad, your phone, your computer, picked up a dog leash and went for a walk, just you and your dog? Or went and sat down next to your daughter or your son and read a book to them? When was the last time you gave yourself permission to relax and unwind? Something to think about as we slip through this night together. You're listening to Delilah.
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8: 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Hi, Barbara.
9: I got to tell you about a really wonderful guy. He's a great guy in my life. His name's Russ. And he's got me kind of stuck on a roller coaster ride right now, Delilah. And I'm a little confused because this is about the fourth or fifth time now that we've done this. I mean,
8: okay, tell me what the roller coaster consists of.
9: Well, when we're at our all-time high, it's the most beautiful, wonderful, you know, love, and neither one of us could be happier. But then all of a sudden he gets cold feet and he breaks up with me. We've been together almost a year now, and this just keeps happening. This is about the fourth or fifth time now.
8: So why do you keep coming back for more pain? Are you so addicted to the high of the roller coaster ride that you're willing to put up with the heartache that comes with it? What is it about that high, that joy?
9: I think it's the love.
8: Well, is that love? Isn't love something that you can count on and depend on, that's there through thick and thin, that's always patient, always kind, always
9: Absolutely.
8: Lifts up, always is something you can rely on?
9: Absolutely.
8: What you are describing is not consistent. It is not patient. It is not something you can bank on.
9: Exactly. We might not be able to work this out this time.
8: And well, telling him that is one thing. It's you got to tell.
9: That's a little harder, Delilah.
8: Of course it is. Of course it is. You and I do the same thing. We blah, blah, blah, blah. We talk and we talk and we explain and we think that that's going to change something, and it doesn't.
9: Exactly.
8: And then one day we wake up and we go, you know what? I'm the one that has to listen. I'm the one that has to walk away from the roller coaster and say, I'm not buying a ticket today.
9: That's true.

0: Before you go, there's something I want you to have.
1: Oh, it's beautiful. But wait a minute, isn't this?
0: Yeah, yes it is.
1: But I thought the old lady dropped it into the ocean in the end.

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1: Hi, good evening. Who is this?
2: This is Laura.
1: Laura, what can I do for you tonight?
2: Well, I'm getting married in October, and me and my older brother are really, really close, and I was looking for a song that we can dance to at the reception.
1: You're getting married this October?
2: Yes, ma'am.
1: You sound so mellow.
2: I'm at work.
1: Ah, so you can't be doing the Snoopy dance and go, I'm getting married.
2: That's
1: na,
2: it.
1: Na, na, na, na, na. Because that doesn't sound very professional.
2: No, it doesn't.
1: No, that's childish almost. What's his name?
2: It's Eddie.
1: I'm getting married to Eddie. Go ahead and say it.
2: I'm getting married to Eddie.
1: It feels good, doesn't it?
2: It does.
1: Just to be kind of silly. And for all your girlfriends who are dating losers, you can stand up and do the Snoopy dance. Na, na, na, na, na.
2: That I can.
1: I got a good one.
2: I do have a good one.
1: What do you want to hear tonight for Eddie?
2: You pick it, because I have no idea.
1: Something sweet.
2: Something sweet. Special.
1: I'll find something for you.
2: Okay.

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0: 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Tonight's Delilah's Dilemma says, "Dear Delilah, my cousin and I were best friends. We would talk on the phone almost every other day, and at least once a month, I would make the two-hour drive to his home for a weekend. As of 2 months ago, things have changed between us, and I don't understand why. We didn't have a fight or anything. But he ignores my phone calls, my text messages, my Facebook messages. When he finally gets around to replying days later, he says he was too busy. Yet, he's not too busy to hang out with his other friends. Is there anything else I can do or say to my friend? I'm tired of reaching out to him and getting ignored. Please help me," from Eric. Eric, I will have my Mama Delilah words for you next. We'll be back. You're listening to Delilah.
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19: 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Tonight's Delilah's Dilemma comes from a young man, a young adult named Eric, who has a best friend who has ghosted him. His best friend is no longer wanting to hang out. Eric, here's the thing. Your friend has let you know loud and clear that he is no longer interested in hanging out with you. And I don't know why. Maybe he's fallen in love with somebody. Maybe he's getting into something he thinks you wouldn't approve of. I don't know. Maybe he started drinking or drugging. Maybe, I don't know, but I do know this. It hurts. It hurts to be rejected. But you've let him know that you are there and that you want to have a relationship. And he's let you know that for now, at least, he's not available. And I know how bad that hurts. Because I have had it done to me. I have also had to set boundaries with some people and ghosted them. Sometimes I'm at a place in my life, I have been at a place in my life where I don't have anything left to give. And sometimes there are people in my life who are needy or who are broken or who I feel like I just am too exhausted to deal with. I don't think that's the situation with you. I don't get the sense from your letter that you're like that at all. You seem like a very giving person. But I do think that for whatever reason, your best friend is ghosting you, and there's nothing you can do about it but move on. You said that you made the 2-hour trip to hang out and spend the weekend with him, but nowhere in there does it say that he made the same kind of effort to hang out with you. So I get the feeling that maybe you are always the one carrying the weight of the responsibility for the friendship. And maybe what you need to do is use that emotional energy and invest it in somebody who is equally interested in having a friendship with you. You're going to mourn the loss of this friendship because it's going to hurt. And no doubt about that. And I will be here to keep you company while you do that.

0: 106.5. Hi, good evening. Who is this?
1: This is Nudia.
0: Who do you want to tell me about tonight?
1: Just in April 30th, I celebrated my 30th birthday.
0: So that was your golden birthday?
1: My golden birthday.
0: Your golden birthday. And was it special? Was it wonderful?
1: It was. Thought I was going to be depressed because I'm not married, don't have kids. I have four brothers. They're all married with kids. And it gets a little stressful sometimes.
0: Stressful or just sad?
1: Just sad.
0: Because trust me, it's not nearly as stressful as if you had kids.
1: True. True, that's true. And most of my girlfriends are also married with kids, so sad sometimes to see my friends with their husbands and their kids. You know, sometimes you just long for company, and I've been through bad relationships myself. But, you know, I'm happy where I'm at right now, and hopefully...
0: You don't sound happy where you're at right now. You sound like you think that there's something better, you know, on the other side.
1: Oh, no, no. I mean, I'm just, you know, hoping that, you know, eventually I will find someone.
0: Well, you either will or you won't, but whatever yeah. God's plan for your life is, it will be a wonderful life.
1: Oh, I hope. I know.
0: You know, if he chooses that you should stay single and adopt, or stay single and be an aunt, or stay single and have, you know, your own children, whatever,
1: yes.
0: I am sure you will have a very, very fulfilled life.
1: Thank you, Delilah.
0: Because you just sound like a wonderful, loving person.
1: Thank you.
0: And when you've got that much love in your life and that much love to share, you can't help but attract a multitude of wonderful people to your world.
1: Yes.

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14: 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Welcome to the Delilah Show. Who's on your heart this evening?
15: It's a girl named Kim, and we were friends for like 6.5 years. You know, we could talk about anything. And then we got in a relationship and everything, and then I had to take another job. And when I did, I didn't have a lot of time to spend with her and stuff. And she kind of, you know, she's younger than me. And she kind of, you know, drifted away, which I can understand. And then we were still friends through all of this and everything. You know, she'd call me and I'd wait and I'd talk to her and everything. But
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15: Yeah.
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1: Playing your request and your dedications on a Wednesday night. 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If I didn't get to your song, I apologize. I will be back tomorrow night with your request and dedications. Do me a favor. Take some time out of your busy schedule to slow down and love someone. 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
6: Everyone sees me as a football player, but before anything else, I'm human. I'm Javier El Chicharito Hernandez, and every single day I'm still learning how to live with problems, mistakes, ever since I was born. This isn't a normal podcast. Everything here is spontaneous, real, and genuine. Just honest conversations about what it means to be alive. I'm Javier El Chicharito Hernandez,

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1: Hi, Katie. Welcome. What can I do for you this evening?
2: I'm currently in a long-distance relationship with someone. We've been together for about 7 months, and I know I want to spend the rest of my life with him. And I was wondering if you could play a song for us, because we're both having a hard time with it tonight. We're both really missing each other tonight.
1: And how far apart are you?
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1: All right, let me find a song for you and your sweetheart. Thank you for calling.
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Hey, later today, catch Sunny Mornings with Joanna and Sean. They'll have the sunny story of the day at 6:40 and 9:40. It's a good, feel-good, make you in a good mood kind of story. 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

Sunny 106.5, the best variety of the 80s, 90s, and today. I'm Madison saying hey to everybody in Summerlin and all over the Las Vegas Valley. Hope you're having a great morning.

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0: We want to hear your best. They are never coming to another barbecue story. Good morning. It's Joanna and Sean, 702-796-1065. And we also want to know how that person earned that top honor.
1: You know, sometimes you got to keep the riffraff out, you know?
0: You do.
1: Every once in a while, someone brings a friend of a friend or something that just backfires on you, right?
0: Exactly.
1: Let's go to Jess. Thanks for holding. What happened at the barbecue? Who's not coming back?
2: Yeah, so one of my exes, he and I were at a party, and he just started making the worst jokes. Like, I don't know, everyone thought it was, like, you know how when someone starts to say something and everyone, the whole room just kind of gets silent?
0: Ooh, yeah.
2: Yeah, he, like...
1: So this was inappropriate, like, off-color, completely not for that setting type jokes?
2: Oh, yeah. I mean, like, never got invited back to a party with this group again.
0: Ah, and that's unfortunate because that's obviously an ex for a reason now.
2: Oh, yeah.
0: Oh,
2: definitely some issues.
1: You know what comedians say, read the room, right?
0: Right.
2: Yeah, right.
0: Oh, man, that sounds like that ex really didn't have great social cues, maybe, but hopefully whoever you're dating nowadays, they have better ones for, you know, a 4th of July party or whatnot.
2: Yeah, fingers crossed this weekend's a little better.
0: Good.
1: All right, well, I think word of the wise is learn a couple of, like, mass appeal, easy jokes if you are going to make jokes at a party.
0: Right.
2: Yeah, right.
1: Thank you, Jess. We appreciate you. Happy 4th.
2: Thanks. Happy 4th.
0: Bye. It's X for a reason.
1: Absolutely. And there's no way Jess is the only person who's got, like, a barbecue horror story to share with us.
0: Exactly.
1: We'll keep it going. 702-796-1065.
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0: We want to know about the person who's not getting an invite to the 4th of July barbecue. Good morning. It's Joanna and Sean, 702-796-1065. And you know what? People can do all types of things to really earn that honor.
1: They sure can. We're about to find out from Megan. Megan, you got a story for us?
2: Oh, do I? Yes, because it affected me personally. We had a 4th of July party one year, and my neighbor came by, and I am highly allergic to nuts.
1: Ooh, no.
2: And I'm sure you can see where this is going.
0: Oh, no.
2: Little did I know, my neighbor brought over chocolate chip cookies. Somehow or other, she put like ground walnuts in it to the point where like I didn't even know that they're like it wasn't like crunchy. You know what I mean? Like
1: man.
2: I didn't even know.
1: You got to announce
2: I had
1: that.
2: No idea.
0: Wow.
2: And I'm telling you guys, like, I'm so allergic. I'm thankfully I'm not gonna like die.
0: Right.
2: But I'm gonna feel very, very, very. very uncomfortable. So that neighbor, needless to say, is never invited back to my house.
0: Right. Like ignoring such a simple rule like that. Like bring over, you know, yes. something, but just to make sure it doesn't have any type of nuts in it. And then they bring something over with nuts. Oh my gosh.
2: I know. And I get it. It's such an overstep. And maybe this is like the cookie recipe that she uses for, and it's like everyone loves it because they were very good. And, you know, I get it. And you just don't think about it. But it's like, oh my gosh, that was such a fail.
1: Yeah. Allergies are something you got to take seriously and pay attention to. That's that was a little flippant, and thank God it wasn't like an EpiPen type of a situation.
2: Yeah, it's made 4th of July a very memorable holiday because I can't like not think about that every 4th of July now.
0: Oh, thanks, Megan, for the call.
2: Yes,
0: have a wonderful
2: fourth.
0: And safe, nut-free 4th of July, girl.
2: Yes, exactly. You guys too. Happy 4th.
1: Joanna, in this day and age, I won't bring a nut. I won't bring a shellfish. I will bring very little to any party anytime.
0: I don't even bring grapes because if a dog eats one,
1: oh my God,
0: they're super dangerous for him. Yeah.
1: Got to be careful out there.
3: Not seeing any
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0: Sunny 106.5. It's Joanna and Sean. Thanks for waking up with us. Now, if you're like us, you're probably very curious about all the details surrounding Taylor and Travis's upcoming wedding, which is rumored to be happening in just a few days. But you know what? There's speculation on literally every element of this wedding, isn't there?
1: There is. I mean, people are actually betting on it. And yeah. Look, I'll be honest. I was a skeptic. I thought this whole thing was a charade, but it's becoming like, I think, more and more obvious that it's actually happening. People are like just staking out Madison Square Garden and seeing boxes marked with garden party and mirror ball, all of like references to Taylor's song. So it's either the biggest charade in history or it's actually happening.
0: I know. I mean, listen, her PR team is pretty iconic, but you know, it's global news at this point, right? It's to the point where, like, I saw recently that Taylor's net worth has doubled to $2 billion. And a lot of it has to do with like the world's obsession with her and this wedding. And like you said, the betting market is now going crazy too. Not just making Taylor more money, making other people money that they can bet on, like certain areas of the wedding, like who's going to be invited, who the bridesmaids are going to be.
1: Right. Is there going to be any performers that show up, right? How big's the guest list? Who's the best man? Like all these things, like you're thinking prop bets for the Super Bowl, right? This is so far beyond how long is the national anthem going to go?
0: I know. I mean, there's just so many elements that just have so much mystery surrounding it, and people want to make a buck off of it. Why not, right?
1: I mean, I can't blame them. I will say it is super fascinating.
0: It is.
1: And if it ends up being a major charade, I'm putting a huge feather in my cap.
0: Listen,
1: but I'm probably wrong.
0: No, I don't think you're wrong. I mean, I've seen people say, like, don't be shocked if it turns out like this is actually going to be a super small affair far, far away from New York City. But I mean, nonetheless, nobody's better than Taylor's team at keeping things secret.
1: No, she is the master of misdirection.
0: Yep.
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0: Sunny 106.5. Good morning. It's Joanna and Sean, and it's time for our weekend warm-up with the Las Vegas Review Journal. And we're welcoming to the studio this morning Jason Bracelin with the Las Vegas Review Journal. Thanks for coming in, Jason.
1: Thanks for having me. I'm excited. It's a holiday weekend, right?
0: Yeah, well, let's talk about all the great 4th of July happenings around town. I heard you were the man to fill us in on what's going on.
1: Yes, I've been fully immersed. And, you know, we always have lots of activities here in Vegas this time of year, but of course, with the American 250 celebrations, it's even bigger. What's kind of cool about how Vegas has evolved over the years is a lot of stuff is really spread out throughout the city. So like with Area 15, for instance, you know, they've got like a really cool viewing area. The Uncommons on the southwest part of towns, you know, are doing fireworks this year on one of their parking garages, you know, and so there's really kind of a wide variety. And what makes it unique this year, again, with the America 250 is that the fireworks are going to go through the whole month of July, right? So the LVCVA is having a weekly Saturday night fireworks series programs that goes through the end of the month.
2: So clearly, I mean, fireworks, there's no shortage of those, but what besides fireworks and blowing things up, what else can people get into on a 4th of July weekend around town?
1: We've got a variety of things. If you kind of want to do, you know, a lot of folks like the traditional parade experience. In Summerlin on Saturday morning, you've got their kind of annual patriotic parade. And then in Boulder City, which is a bit of a drive, but their Boulder Damboree Festival, which is in its 78th year now. That's so much fun. And that starts with a great parade, you know, through the city. It's really kind of a wonderful experience, especially if you're not familiar with Boulder City, to kind of get out there and explore. And another kind of family-friendly event out in Henderson at Heritage Park, beginning at like 6, they kind of have a really fun concert / family gathering with a bunch of events. And that culminates in a fireworks display, too. So you kind of have like the family component.
0: Right.
1: And then, you know, like I said, a lot of different little individualized experiences. Hot dog eating contest, right?
0: Where is the hot dog eating contest happening?
1: Okay, so at New York, they have a big one every year that's kind of a qualifier for the big Nathan's Eating Hot Dog Contest in New York.
0: Wow.
1: So that's kind of like that. If you're like a pro, right, you want to make it up the ranks.
0: Okay.
1: That's where you go for that. There's like a kid-friendly one at the Strat, you know, if you want to get the youngsters into slamming hot dogs.
0: Okay.
1: But then there's a really fun for locals, you know, kind of one of the best spots downtown. It's a really cool beer bar called the Silver Stamp. And they go all out for the holidays. They go out for like Halloween and Christmas. And they have a really fun hot dog eating contest that's kind of popular for the locals. So that's kind of something cool to check out as well.
0: Look at that. Right? I mean, obviously, Jason, you are the man to know. But you know everything about these hot dog eating contests. You know what? Maybe Sean and I, we got to sign up somewhere.
2: Yeah. I've got my practice in with all the corn dog nuggets I scarfed down at home with my kids. So I might have to enter one of these.
0: Ooh, you may have me beat there then. Well, we appreciate you filling us in, Jason, on all things happening this 4th of July right here in Las Vegas. Jason Bracelin with the Las Vegas Review Journal. Thank you for stopping in this morning.
1: Thank you so much, and happy 4th, you guys.
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2: This is where we find good local news and share it with you. What's going on, Joanna?
3: This is so awesome. So a bar that's dedicated exclusively to showing women's sports is coming to Vegas. It's called The Sports Bra.
2: It's such a great name. I'm such a firm believer that even bad ideas can succeed with a great name. And this is both a great idea and a phenomenal name.
3: It's iconic. Now, it started back in Portland in 2022. And the idea is super simple, right? Create a place where fans can gather, watch women's sports, you know, and then cheer on great female athletes. Now, the new location is planned for Paradise Road near Flamingo. It's going to be opening next year, and it's going to feature games from, of course, our Las Vegas Aces, UNLV women's basketball, women's soccer, hockey, international competitions, and even local sports, too.
2: I can't wait to bring my daughter to this place,
3: honestly.
2: That's
3: going to be so cool. I just think it's just a great concept. And what I think I love about this story the most is that it shows that, like, women's sports have grown so much, and so has the fan base, right?
2: Exactly. What an indicator. If not that, then what else?
3: 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Just click on Sunny Mornings.

0: 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We got a huge show planned this morning, and we are kicking it off with tickets.
1: Yes, massive tickets. Tickets to Universal Studios Hollywood with the name drop. 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

0: Sunny 106.5. Good morning and happy 7:02 day. So we're going to be celebrating throughout the show today, but let's kick it off early with an early morning celebration and send somebody to Universal Studios Hollywood with the name drop.
1: Right now we're looking for Lorelai Bradley. You've got 10 minutes to call back and claim a 4-pack of tickets to Universal Studios Hollywood. 702-796-1065. Lorelai Bradley, give us a shout here. 702-796-1065. Man, we got a lot of fun coming up here this morning. Who are we talking? We got a bunch of like celebrities coming in today.
0: Yeah, we've got a dragon coming into the studio, as in Piff the Magic Dragon. We've got Penn Jillette, the Chippendales, because you know what? I knew it was heating up in here for a reason.
1: I wonder if they're going to bring shirts with them or not.
0: I hope not.
1: We'll find out. Stick with it. It's going to be a really fun morning today.
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0: Good morning. Who is this?
1: Hi, this is Lorelei Bradley.
0: Woo! Hey, Lorelei! Yay! Let's go!
1: Yes!
2: You are a lucky 702-day name drop winner, and you're headed to Universal Studios Hollywood. Are you excited to check out the Fast and Furious ride?
1: Yes, I am. 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

0: 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It's Joanna and Sean. Happy 7:02 day. This is going to be a great morning. We're going to be celebrating celebrities that entertain us in the Las Vegas Strip. Two community leaders that really make this community go round.
1: Yeah, it's nice to talk to the people that make living here special. And coming up next, someone who's very special to me, Allison McCarthy, the CEO of our Ronald McDonald House. We'll chat with her next and learn about everything the Ronald McDonald House does here in Las Vegas for families just like mine. Right after the weekend, it's Blinding Lights, Sunny 106.5.

0: It is a 7:02 day on sunny mornings with Joanna and Sean here on Sunny 106.5. Now, we are just celebrating our city and all the great people in it this morning. And that includes talking to some of our favorite local nonprofits. And joining us on the phone right now, one of my favorite people, Allison McCarthy, CEO of the Ronald McDonald House of Las Vegas. Good morning.
1: Good morning, Sean and Joanna. Thanks so much for inviting us. How are you guys doing?
2: We're doing good. We love to hear your beautiful, smiley voice this morning. And
1: oh,
2: I know,
1: thanks.
2: You know, Sean oftentimes talks about how much support that, you know, he shows Ronald McDonald House of Las Vegas. But we want other people to get involved and support, too. So tell everybody about the great work you offer our community.
1: Here at the Ronald McDonald House, we are just dedicated to families who are going through medical crisis with their little ones. So maybe their little one has a heart issue, or maybe we have a little premature birth. It doesn't matter what the reason is. If that a child is in the hospital, we want to make sure that that family has all the support they need. And that means free housing, home-cooked meals made with love, rides to and from the hospital if they don't have their car, and just a whole bunch of other services so that they can focus fully on their little one in the hospital getting better. And that's what we do here at the Ronald McDonald House.
2: Amazing.
0: And believe me, I know it firsthand. I can't tell people often
1: we
0: enough
1: sure
0: how
1: do.
0: Much you know, your support meant to my family when my daughter was in the NICU. I don't think enough people realize that Ronald McDonald House is pretty much 100% funded by small community donations. So when you go to McDonald's and you round up that order, that chain stays right here in the community, making a big difference for families like mine.
1: Absolutely, Sean. We love to say that what's raised here stays here. All of that change, that little change, creates big change for us.
2: Right, and that's so important. And you guys are always out and about in the community. So, Allison, tell us about a great event experience that you've got coming up this month and how people can, you know, really take part.
1: Yeah, we're so excited about our annual Smarts and Smiles Back to School Dental Care Fair involving our Care Mobile, and it travels throughout the community. But that week, July 20th through the 24th, it's parked right at our Ronald McDonald House. And we are there all week long providing free dental care services. And it doesn't matter whether it's an abscess tooth that needs to be extracted or whether it's just a simple screening and a cleaning. But everybody who comes to the Ronald McDonald House on that week, they're going to get the kids all checked up before they head out for the school year. So everything's on our website, which is www.ronaldmcdonaldhouselv.org.
2: Awesome.
0: Allison, thank you so much for just for being who you are and for what you do for the Ronald McDonald House and for families like mine. Allison McCarthy, CEO of the Ronald McDonald House of Las Vegas. Thank you so much for joining us and being part of our 7:02 day celebration this morning.
1: Guys, we sure appreciate it. Have a great day. We'll talk to you later.
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2: It's a time-honored tradition around here, finding some good news from right here in the Valley. What's going on, Joanna?
3: I mean, we have to today with 702
2: oh,
3: day, right?
2: Yeah.
3: But if you're looking for a reason to get into the holiday spirit nice and early this year, this story's for you. We'll call it Christmas in July, right? Now, registration is officially open for the 22nd annual upcoming Las Vegas Great Santa Run, and it benefits our friends at Opportunity Village.
2: There really is nothing quite like getting dressed up like good old Jolly St. Nick and running a, what was it, a 5K? 10?
3: Yeah.
2: You got your choice, I think, right?
3: Yeah, you could do a 5K or you could do a 1 mile walk. It's up to you, but it's coming up this year on December 5th. And this is a great chance, like you said, Sean, to dress up as jolly old St. Nick, join thousands of other people dressed the same exact way, and run for a great cause. I mean, Opportunity Village, with it being 702 Day, one of our favorite charities to support. I mean, every single dollar from the Great Santa Run goes to help the adults with intellectual and developmental disabilities through Opportunity Village. And they truly expand every year. They truly do so much good for so many people and their families. I mean, how could you just not love supporting a cause like Opportunity Village?
2: Well, they have the Magical Forest, which is wonderful.
3: Yeah.
2: And believe me, I like to go to their thrift store, too, because I know where that money goes.
3: Absolutely. Now, they've been around since 1954, and they've been helping people with disabilities find employment, independence, and, of course, community. And this is one of their biggest fundraisers. So, registration now open. We encourage you to sign up. And, of course, you can get early bird discounted rates on registration right now. So, we're putting up all the details this morning at sunny1065.com. Just click on Sunny Mornings. 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

0: Sunny 106.5. It's Joanna and Sean, and we love this city for so many reasons, and that's why we're celebrating all morning long, because of course it's 7:02 day. And coming up on the show, we've got the Chippendales joining us later. We've got Penn Jillette from Penn and Teller and some great community leaders that really make this city go round and make it a better place, of course, too. And we're trying to make your morning better by having some fun with our next guest.
1: This might be the only real mythical creature, I think, that lives in Las Vegas. Our only dragon, too. I think he checks a couple of boxes here. Yep. Piff the Magic Dragon will be joining us next after the Backstreet Boys. It's Sunny 106.5.

0: Sunny 106.5. Good morning. It's Joanna and Sean, and it's not every day a mythical creature enters the studio. And we're just so excited about this one. Our guest this morning has entertained more than 500,000 people at his residency at Flamingo since 2015. The one, the only, Piff the Magic Dragon. Welcome.
1: Hello. Good morning.
2: Hello. Good morning. It's very early. I'm here. I'm a dragon. Dragons usually sleep in, but I rolled out of bed, left my cave, and I'm here in the studio.
0: Big fans of the show we are. And, you know, let's get to know you a little bit. We want everybody in Vegas who has never had the privilege of seeing your show. You know, what can they expect when they see an actual dragon on the Las Vegas Strip?
2: Do you like grumpy dragons doing card tricks? No. Well, luckily I have a cute dog as well.
0: Yes.
2: And Mr. Pibbles, the world's first magic performing chihuahua. Me and him do 90 minutes of dragon-based stunning magic. And also got a Las Vegas showgirl, Jade Simone.
0: Love Jade.
2: High-kicking, jump-spitting Las Vegas. She can kick herself in the face.
0: Whoa.
2: Can you do that?
1: I hope not. I pray I can't do that.
0: You've got to stretch a lot.
1: I'd rather not. Yeah, right. Pull something real easy.
2: Kick herself in the face.
1: So, I mean, look, today, 702 day, really, you know, it's a celebration of our city. We love to have you here for that reason. Now, you make memories as a dragon for people every single night on your show. Yeah. What kind of favorite memories do you have as a dragon in our community that maybe something that stands out from across the years?
2: I came here and I just got adopted by the city, by your nice people, and especially by like people like Penn and Teller.
0: Yeah.
2: You know, we've done over 2,100 shows here. I never know what's going to happen any night. There was one time we had this, it was terrible. This kid came on stage, and he was holding Mr. Piffles, the original.
0: Yes, of course.
2: Holding Mr. Piffles, the original. And he threw him into the air. And this woman in the front row stands up and she catches Mr. Pipples, the original, behind her head, just catches him and sits down. And I said, oh my God, I think you just saved my dog's life.
0: Yeah.
2: And she said, yeah, I think I did. And I will never forget the heroics of that woman. Like Mr. Pipples did, and I, we did over 3,000 shows. And he got paid for none of them.
0: He was that dedicated
2: was.
0: Of a little
2: dragon.
0: And you
2: know, we cloned him. We have Mr. Piffles II in the show. He is a 100% clone of the original Mr. Piffles. He looks the same. He barks the same. He's even Scottish.
0: There you go.
1: Cloned his contract, too. He's still not getting paid, is he?
2: Well, you know, why would you bring that up? He's here.
0: He's a little more demanding. Well, we cannot wait to get back to your show. And I know that you have a really great, what is it, a Hot Dragon Summer
2: Hot
0: offer?
2: Hot Dragon Summer.
0: Let's talk about that.
2: Especially for you locals. I'm giving you 25% off.
0: It's a good deal.
2: All you have to do is use the code PIFF25. PIFF25. Go to Ticketmaster. Find the little secret box. It's hidden because we don't want you to use it. It's hidden. Dig deep. And we also do a meet and greet after the show for everyone. So now, and I know that people are like, why do I want to meet you? I don't want to meet you. I get it. But the dog, you can meet the dog for free. You can pet the dog for free after the show.
0: Well, we thank you so much for joining us this morning. Happy 702 day. Make sure to get out and see Piff the Magic Dragon at the Flamingo now.
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0: doing what everyone's talking about.
1: Here we go. Joe in the Know.
2: Now, given that it's 7:02 day, I'm led to believe this is a very Vegas edition of the Joe in the Know.
3: You are right about that. Now, our city could be getting its next major residency announcement. Garth Brooks has fans buzzing right now after a mysterious countdown clock appeared on his website with the message, "The future is about to become history." Now, the clock runs out on July 7th, and Kenny Chesney, by the way, he wraps up his residency next week. While nothing is confirmed yet, Vegas rumor mills, you know how this works. Everybody's speculating, could Garth be the next Sphere resident?
2: Oh, I think he will be. The country acts have done exceedingly well, and he is the godfather of country. That guy's going to sell out and add more dates.
3: Yeah, that's going to be epic if that happens. Now, speaking of Vegas favorites, let's talk about the Killers frontman, Brandon Flowers. Now, he is proving he is truly a hometown hero because he's going to be headlining the Wynn's Encore Theater. And during presale, that show sold so well that they've already added additional dates. This is going to be a solo show for him. So it's not, you know, him with the Killers. It's just Brandon Flowers solo in a very intimate theater. I think that, like, theater holds like 1,500 seats.
2: So
3: he's got the fan base here in Vegas, so no doubt any date that gets added, that's gonna sell out, right?
2: I'm super into that. He's a great performer, solo or otherwise.
3: That's gonna be awesome. Now, switching gears slightly, if you are obsessed with Love Island USA, and it feels like a lot of people are, Vegas is gonna throw the ultimate finale party because Stadium Swim at Circa has announced that they are turning its 143-foot screen into a massive watch party for the season finale coming up on July 13th for Love Island USA.
2: Hey, if they need some bombshells, Joanna and I will walk into whatever room they need us to.
3: Right? I mean, that's switching gears right there.

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2: Good luck.

0: Fun morning today. Joanna and Sean here celebrating the city. We got a laundry list of local celebrities coming in. I know Chippendales are waiting. They're going to be here in just a little bit. Penn Jillette a little bit later as well. But we're also talking to some very, very incredible community leaders as well today.
1: Yeah, and we're going to be welcoming to the show a woman who hustles, I think, the hardest in our community for homeless pets in need. Her and her organization, the Nevada SPCA, does great work. And we're going to talk about it. It's Lori Heron on the show next.

0: Sunny 106.5. Good morning and happy 7:02 day. And this has been such a great morning so far. And we're really honored to shine a spotlight on some of our favorite nonprofit organizations here in the Valley. And joining us right now is Lori Heron, Executive Director for the Nevada SPCA. Welcome to the show, Lori.
1: Oh, well, thank you for having me. I'm happy to join you, especially for all that you do for our organization, Joanna and Sean.
0: Of course. Now, we know and love the Nevada SPCA, but for anybody out there who's not familiar with the incredible work you do for our community, fill them in.
1: So we are the original no-kill animal shelter in Southern Nevada. We've been around since 1982, and while, Joanna, we are always a safety net for homeless pets in our community when owners can no longer keep them. So I'm really proud of the work that our team has done for the last few years for our community support program, because our goal is always to keep pets and people together in happy homes. And with the current economic challenges, a lot of people cannot afford their pets. So we jump in and provide them food. We fed over 5,000 pets last year, and community support veterinary assistance. This year we are on track to provide over $500,000 in grant and donor funded veterinary assistance to pets in the community so they can stay where they belong with the families that love them.
0: That number is astronomical and so amazing.
2: It really is, and such a great reminder that the Nevada SPCA is completely community funded. Now, besides getting involved in community events like, you know, the Neon Dog Walk, are there other ways people can get involved, or just things you wish more people knew about the Nevada SPCA?
1: Yes. Well, thanks, Sean. We always look for people to participate, and, you know, we're going into 4th of July on Saturday, and well, it's a wonderful celebration for our country. It's a really scary time for pets in our community. So many of them are scared. And there are thousands of pets that will get away because through a back gate, jump over a fence because of the fireworks. And we are really encouraging people to make sure your identification, they have an ID tag on their collar, and get a microchip. At Nevada SPCA, we offer $5 microchips. So if your pet gets lost, it will find its way back to you.
0: Oh, Lori, such a great reminder. And the fact that you guys offer a service as low as $5 to get your pet microchipped is absolutely incredible. So Lori Heron, Executive Director with Nevada SPCA, thank you so much for joining us on 7:02 day. We love you here on Sunny 106.5.
1: 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Happy July 4th.
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0: Sunny 106.5. Good morning. It's Joanna and Sean. And you know, most of us, you know, we show up to work in jeans, a nice blouse, right? Business casual. But our guest this morning, their dress code is a little different, maybe a little lighter, we can describe it as. But
1: summer appropriate, yeah.
0: Yeah, we're not, I'm not complaining, that's for sure. So they're part of one of the most iconic shows here in Las Vegas, and they have been making audiences absolutely lose their minds for years now. If you've ever wondered what it's like to be part of one of the hottest shows in town, you're about to find out. Today, welcome to Sunny Mornings, Jason and George from Chippendales.
1: All right, good morning.
2: Hey, guys, how's it going?
3: Thank you for having us.
0: We're so excited to talk with you guys. Of course, it's 7:02 day. We're celebrating the very best of the city, so of course we had to include Chippendales. But for anybody out there who has not maybe gone to a Chippendales show, give us a little teaser, sneak peek on what people can expect.
2: Oh, I mean, to say that it's the most iconic male review show that is on the strip currently today would be an understatement. I mean, I think it is the personification of what the male review show is. It's classic, it's iconic, it's sexy, it's fun. I mean, it's a party.
1: I like to joke that my application for the Chippendales keeps getting lost in the mail.
3: Yeah.
1: But what I would like to know, legitimately speaking, though, is like what goes into becoming a Chippendale? Like what are the requirements? Like what do you need to possess internally to become a part of the show?
0: Yeah.
1: What do they look
2: charisma,
1: for?
2: Uniqueness, nerve, and talent.
1: That's
0: the yes. Ooh, yes. Look at that. Okay.
2: You know, and the great thing about Chippendales is we all come from all walks of life. Yeah. Not everyone is a dancer. Not everyone as a musician, not everyone is a vocalist, not everyone is a host, not everyone is a bodybuilder or like athlete in that way. You know, we all come from different backgrounds, whether you guys are fitness trainers or you guys are fitness professionals or vocalists or have dance training. You know, we are a bunch of different people that mold all together to make this product what it is. It's so strong and so vast and so many different avenues, from aerial acrobatics to singers, dancers, musicians. We have a little bit of everything. And I think that is what keeps our show and our brand so strong and so iconic, that keeps people coming back and wanting to see more.
3: Yeah, there's something for everyone. Yeah.
0: Absolutely. Now, let's talk about Vegas, right? Obviously, home base here with the resident show. But when you guys have friends that come to town, where is the first place that you want to take guests that are experiencing our city for the first time? Outside of experiencing Chippendales, of course.
3: Right.
0: Where else are you taking your friends?
2: My house.
0: No, give us the insider, Jason.
2: So I'm a homebody. Honestly, outside of doing this show, I like to think that I'm an extroverted introvert. When you come to Vegas, we're having a good meal. I'm cooking for you. We're going to have some wine by the fire pit. And we're going to enjoy like the beautiful Red Rock Mountains, like in the...
0: Yeah.
2: Like, yeah.
0: Outdoors stuff.
2: Outdoorsy.
0: All right, George, for you.
3: Definitely, I think it's. I mean, I think we can all agree it's pretty iconic to just like people watch on Fremont. I think it's like walking down Fremont Street.
0: Sure.
3: It's just... you know, pretty nostalgic, but I'm definitely like a country artist. I'm a country fan. I'm a Stoney's fan.
0: Okay.
3: So you'll find me at Stoney's Rockin' Country. And
0: cool.
3: Like, that's one of the places that I love to take like friends and family out to. Cause like there's something for everyone there. There's, you know, there's darts, there's pool, there's beer pong. There's a dance floor. There's a mechanical bowl. So like it's, I get to win. So they're having a good time and I get to have a good time too. But honestly, that's a great answer to Red Rock. Like going to see the scenery.
0: Yeah.
3: That's what people
0: outdoors
3: take for granted here is how beautiful it is here. Like if you go west, you go to Red Rock or Mount Charleston. I feel like people miss out on that.
0: Well, we really appreciate you guys coming in this morning, giving us a little insider peek to Chippendales and of course your life here in Las Vegas. Everybody get out and support the Chippendales because of course they always support our Las Vegas community too. And right now, Caesars has a great deal going on. You can get 50% off select show tickets with the code CAE50 when checking out on tickets. 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Jason, George, thank you for joining us this morning.
3: Thank you guys. Thank you for having us.
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0: 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This is how we get you a four-pack of tickets to Universal Studios right now. If your name is what?
1: We're looking for Crystal Barron. 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You are now on the clock and have 10 minutes to call us back. 702-796-1065. 702-796-1065. 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

0: 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It's Joanna and Sean. I know the world, at least the U.S., is waking up today celebrating that huge win last night for Team USA.
1: I think the celebrations this weekend are going to be just like extra sauced up.
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0: Sunny 106.5 at 7:02 day. We're proudly celebrating throughout the show, and it looks like things are up, and that includes the temperatures.
1: We got 100 degrees today, but enjoy it while you can. Highs of around 105 this 4th of July weekend, up to 110 by Saturday of next week.
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0: Sunny 106.5, the best variety of the 80s, 90s, and today. Now, not going to lie, Sean and I have some personal favorites that we play on the station, and this upcoming song is one of them.
1: Do yourselves a favor today. Look up Melissa Etheridge on Instagram. If you thought this song was good right now, watch her sing it in her kitchen with an acoustic guitar and a couple of backup singers.
0: So good.
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0: with me.
1: So we've had Piff the Magic Dragon in here. We had some shirtless Chippendales. We've really been celebrating the city. Who's left?
2: I mean, an absolute icon. The one, the only, Penn Jillette from Penn and Teller, whose residency, by the way, just got extended recently for 3 more years. I think they're here to stay. So we'll be talking with him, but we also have to call the winner of our epic 7.

0: Sunny 106.5. Good morning. It's Joanna and Sean. And when you think of Las Vegas entertainment, there are a handful of names that instantly come to mind, and Penn and Teller are definitely on that list. And for many years now, you guys have been wowing Las Vegas audiences and audiences around the world. And this morning, we're thrilled to welcome magician, TV personality, podcaster, author, and absolute legend, Penn Jillette.
1: Oh my goodness, I'm also a legend.
2: I never get introductions like that.
1: Very nice to be here. Thanks for having us.
0: Well, we're so excited to have you here on 702 Day. First and foremost, Penn and Teller, the longest running headlining act at the same Las Vegas hotel in history.
1: In history.
0: Woo!
1: Take that, Sinatra.
0: Right?
1: Absolutely, yeah.
0: Love that. Well, congratulations. And it just keeps getting better and better because recently Penn and Teller has been extended for another 3 years.
1: Yeah, we've been extended 6 months beyond our deaths. So that's pretty good. I mean, that'll be a first in Vegas history.
0: Now, you've performed here in Las Vegas longer than most people have even lived here. Now, you've been to a lot of different cities. You've lived other places in the world. But what really stands out for Vegas to you?
1: When we first moved from New York to Vegas, when you're like the darlings of New York and you're playing off Broadway and all that, and you tell your friends you're moving to Vegas, they kind of think, well, you know, what's happened to your taste? But the truth of the matter is, we have more freedom here than we had off Broadway or in Broadway.
0: Sure.
1: It's our own theater. Teller and I actually sit on stage and write, just looking into our own theater, which is a non-trivial thing. It's really, really, really nice. And Teller and I have created more new stuff here by, I think, almost an order of magnitude than we ever did anywhere else.
0: Sure.
1: So we write, we've written, 150 new tricks just since we've been in Vegas. Wow. And most magicians do, a dozen to 20 in their lives.
0: Yeah.
1: And, we're knocking on 300.
2: Well, let's talk about that partnership with you and Teller for just a second.
1: Who? With who? Oh, right. Yeah. Hey.
2: Well, you've worked with the same creative partner for so long. Was there anything
1: creative
2: about that?
1: Creative is a little bit highfalutin for him. I've worked with the same guy.
2: What has surprised you about that, working with him for so long?
1: Well, I'm not in the position to be surprised. It's just my life. All I've ever done is work with Teller. I started working with Teller when I was 19.
0: Wow.
1: And we just do better stuff together than we do separately.
0: Wow.
1: And we've got there's the stuff that keeps us together is, I'm afraid, really dull stuff. Like, we show up on time, we don't do drugs, we don't drink.
0: Right.
1: I don't know if there's anything else to it than that.
0: Now, let's reference a little bit more simpler times, right? Old school Vegas. If there is anything from old school Vegas when you were first starting out that you wish would be present in today's world, making our city a better place, just something lighter. What would you want to bring back?
1: Now, you talk to people outside of Vegas, the first words they say are ripoff.
0: Mm-hmm. Yep.
1: When you have the impression that, scrambled eggs at room service are going to be $80 and that you have resort fees tacked on to everything, I think that's a very bad image to get. When I first got to Vegas, you still had Keely Smith and Sam Butera playing lounges until 3 in the morning. You still had Lon Bronson All-Stars playing over at the Riv. You had stuff that was happening at 3 in the morning, which there still is. There still is all the dance clubs. I mean, I'm not, that is what Vegas is now. I don't want to be, I'm old, but I'm aware of it. Of course, the thing I would have liked to do most, if you said, what would be your ideal Vegas experience?
0: Yeah.
1: It would be to go see Sam Butera, see Louis Prima at 3 in the morning.
0: Sure.
1: Go walk around the casino a little bit, and then go out at 5 a.m. to have breakfast and watch an atomic bomb go off. Now, that's what Vegas is really good.
2: At 3 a.m. on Fremont Street, there's a lot going on. A little more dangerous than San Butera, that's for sure.
1: And you've got guys dressed like Kiss and banana hammocks. What more do you want? More do you want?
0: Well, awesome. Penn, thank you for joining us this morning.
1: We're actually doing something with that whole thing I said about the extra fees and stuff.
0: Yep.
1: Well, Glenn, the long-suffering Glenn, worked out this deal that I'm not sure I agree with, but it's going to happen. For all of July, if you buy tickets to Penn and Teller for any time in the future, but you got to buy them in July.
0: Right.
1: You got to buy them in July. It's $50. 50 Ooh. Bucks. And there's no fees on top of that. There's not a penny of fee on top of that. Because a lot of times they say $50 tickets, mm-hmm. they cost you 80.
0: Sure.
1: You know, there's no scam running here.
0: Right.
1: Which I got to tell you, I'm a little embarrassed about. It's a little bad for my image. But there's no scam. 50 bucks. So this is a time for locals to come see us. And if you have seen us, if you didn't see us last week, it's a different show.
0: Absolutely. So we want everybody to use that code word PT702.
1: And you can remember that because pen begins with a P.
0: Look at that.
1: And teller begins with a T. And 702 is all we care about, right? It's our area code and it's the day.
0: We love that. Make sure to use that code. Tell your friends, your family.
1: PT702.
0: Bam. We love that. Pendulette, thank you so much for coming on Sunday morning.
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0: 106.5. Good morning. So the past few weeks, we've been encouraging you to tell us why you love Las Vegas so much with our Epic 72 in the 702.
1: Coming up next, we're surprising our listener with 3 days of incredible Vegas experiences.

0: one more time. Good morning, Priscilla. It's Joanna and Sean here from Sunny 106.5.
1: Good morning.
2: And well, happy 702 day, by the way.
1: Oh, thank you. You too.
0: Well, there's a reason we're calling you, and it's actually quite related to 702 day. You were one of our entrants for our Epic 72 in the 702 contest, right?
2: And we absolutely loved your entry. And so we've got some exciting 702 day news for you.
1: Okay, let me sit down. I'm ready.
0: Priscilla, you're our winner!
2: Oh, we are thrilled for you. And instead of, you know, us reading your entry or playing it, we'd love for you this morning, in your own words, tell us why you love Las Vegas.
1: Oh, Las Vegas is my home. It's my home. It's just that. You know, I was born in Ecuador, really hot, really humid, but now I have my family here. So when I go visit Ecuador, I mean, I love it, but I can't stand over 2 weeks because I need to go back home. And Vegas is home. And you have everything. You have fun for the kids. You have fun for adults. I mean, it's everything. And people say, oh, it's just a strip. It's just crazy. No, it's not. You're super wrong. There's a lot to do. There's a lot to see. And it's just so much fun, whatever you do.
2: Well, Priscilla, let's talk about what you won as part of the Epic 72 and the 702. So, Sean, first and foremost, what does she get Friday and Saturday night?
0: Well, you, Priscilla, are going to be going to both nights of our 2026 iHeartRadio Music Festival at T-Mobile Arena this year.
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1: Yay!
2: And that's not it.
0: Nothing like a Vegas show. But to top it all off, we're getting you dinner at 3 of the greatest restaurants in the city. $250 to spend at each of these 3 restaurants. And it is Lowry's The Prime Rib, Sushi Roku, and
2: Boa Steakhouse. 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And truly, really, you know, putting a pin in the Epic 72, right? Like, you get dinner, you get shows, you get the very best of Las Vegas. And we are just thrilled for you to experience all of it.
1: Oh, that's amazing. I'm so happy and excited. Thank you so much.
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0: 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Good morning. And happy, by the way, 7:02 day. If you're just waking up and you missed all the fun that we had, I mean, we had some incredible celebrity guests in studio today. We had great community leaders, and we got to really celebrate what makes Las Vegas so great. But if you missed any of it, you can still check it out.
1: Yes. Hit up the podcast anywhere you get them. Do a search for Sunny Mornings with Joanna and Sean. You can hear our interviews with the Chippendales, Piff the Magic Dragon, Penn and Teller, everyone else who was on the show today. I love that we get to roll into a celebration of the country, Joanna, with a celebration of our city to kind of kick things off.
0: Absolutely. And it was really cool also to crown the winner of our Epic 72 in the 702. Mm-hmm. This morning was all about Las Vegas, and we hope you're celebrating in whatever way you want to today before, you know, the holiday weekend.
1: Be safe out there. Have fun. Have a couple of hot dogs for us, and we'll talk with you on Monday.

Frey, How to Save a Life, makes me think of the early seasons of Grey's Anatomy, which I went back and started watching. Wow. Things have changed. They had pagers on. Beepers. Go back and watch it. It's amazing. Sunny 106.5. Here's Rob.

0: Taylor Swift and Opalite here on Sunny 106.5. If there's one thing that we love here in the States, that's a great party, especially when it's about celebrating our great states and country together. The average family planning on spending about $270 between party favors, food, supplies, fireworks, all the things. So $270. I feel like I'm doing all right this year in the budget then. I'm not quite that high.
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0: be May.
1: It's not May. It's July 2nd already. Almost into the holiday weekend here on Sunny 106.5. Thanks for enjoying the music. TLC coming to the Fountain Blue. That's going to be on October 9th.

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I'm going

0: Liz Capaldi here on Sunny 106.5. Looking forward to the holiday weekend coming up. Thank you for letting me keep you company with some tunes. What are you up to today?
1: Hey, I'm on the way to the grocery store prepping for the 4th. Listening to you guys. Love it.
0: Thank you. And don't forget to grab some extra dip. It's in high demand this year. By me.
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0: Extreme and More Than Words here on Sunny 106.5. While we were all focusing on the 4th of July and all the fun festivities, something else kind of snuck into our realm, and that is July 1st, the halfway point of 2026. That means it's downhill to Christmas now.
1: You just made me so happy. 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
0: 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I do look forward to the holidays, but, you know, again, it's just July. 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

0: Brittany, before you go, there's something I want you to have.
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0: Yeah, yes it is.
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0: Alex Warren and Ordinary here on Sunny 106.5. What is something that you serve at your 4th of July gathering that you might not see somewhere else, Ruby?
1: Oh, definitely funnel cake, because I never get it. It's like, you know, a special thing.
0: Sure.
1: And of course, tons and tons of powdered sugar. Yeah.
0: That sounds amazing. A girlfriend of mine just posted like a TikTok on how to make funnel cake at home, and it got over 1 million views. So you may not be alone this year.
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0: Houston, still so good on a Thursday afternoon here on Sunny 106.5. What do you need for the perfect TV binge watching session?
1: So I really just need my dogs and that's it. Aww. Like if they aren't sitting with me, then they'd be running around going crazy and distracting me from what I'm trying to watch. So
0: okay.
1: As long as they're calm and cuddly, then I can actually relax and just watch my shows.
0: Aw, cuddly puppies. That sounds amazing.
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Sunny 106.5, Las Vegas is best variety of the 80s, 90s, and today. So Britney's sons were models for Paris Fashion Week. So they're getting some modeling going on. Here's Britney now.

can now stream the Michael Jackson movie at home. So if you've not seen it, you can do it, you know, this 4th of July weekend if you're not going anywhere. It's Sunny 106.5 Las Vegas' best variety of the 80s, 90s, and today here's Colby Calais and Bubbly.

0: up at 5 o'clock, another chance for you to win $2,500 and on us to go on an American vacation. We're celebrating America 250. So today at five and then all day tomorrow, that'll be your last chance to win that vacation. Teddy Swims and Melissa Etheridge also next here on Sunny 106.5.
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This is so interesting to me that Taylor Swift is going to get married at Madison Square Garden. 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

So this couple illegally climbed the Empire State Building. They put up a flag up there talking about love is more, love wins all or whatever. And then they got engaged, which is kind of interesting. I don't know if that part was planned. They got arrested for climbing the Empire State Building, but everyone's posting these memes of what the flag says. They're changing it for their own thing. It's kind of funny. 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
7: 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I'm Javier El Chicharito Hernandez, and every single day I'm still learning how to live with problems, mistakes, ever since I was born. 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Everything here is spontaneous, real, and genuine. Just honest conversations about what it means to be alive. I'm Javier El Chicharito Hernandez, and this is Learning to be Human. 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

Sunny 106.5, Las Vegas' best variety of the 80s, 90s, and today we got ranked best place to celebrate 4th of July right here in Vegas, which is, I feel like we're the best place to be anywhere for any holiday. It's DHT.

0: Sunny 106.5, Las Vegas' best variety of the 80s, 90s, and say one more day for you to win $2,500 tomorrow to get that American Vacation on us. Now, I do have a chance coming up literally next. So at 5 o'clock, I will have another chance for you to win $2,500 right now. So I hope you win this.
1: Everyone sees me as a football player, but before anything else, I'm human. I'm Javier El Chicharito Hernandez, and every single day I'm still learning how to live with problems, mistakes, ever since I was born. This isn't a normal podcast. Everything here is spontaneous, real, and genuine. Just honest conversations about what it means to be alive. I'm Javier El Chicharito Hernandez, and this is Learning to Be Human. 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